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1: Don't talk, just listen. First of all, I have to be honest with you, baby. 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

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Forever. 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Here we are decades later. The sentiment is still the same. Listen.

0: you need to let go and let God and go on and preach the word. Because in the morning, you be bringing it, my brother. 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

0: 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I listen to y'all every morning going to work. Steve Harvey, you're the best. Nephew Tommy, make me laugh when I hear your prank calls in the morning. Y'all awesome.
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0: Harvey, Tommy, your prank calls had me laughing and cracking up. 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
1: This is Steve.

Hall of Fame slugger whose 755 career home runs stood as Major League Baseball's golden mark died at the age of 86. As one of baseball's greatest stars, Aaron's career spanned over 20 years, and he retired with a host of achievements. He was the National League MVP and World Series champion in 1957, a three-time Gold Glove winner, and 25-time All-Star. His 755 career home runs stood as the Major League record before Barry Bonds broke it in 2007. It was Aaron who broke Babe Ruth's original record of 714 home runs, all while threats were made on his life by fans who did not want to see a black man as baseball's home run king. After retiring as a player, Aaron moved to the front office, eventually becoming senior vice president and assistant to the president of the Atlanta Braves. Off the field, Aaron was a tireless advocate for civil rights. This is Terrence Bibb for the Black Information Network.

0: never had this big of a clamor when black folks die. Those are my closing remarks today. We got to vote, y'all. The midterms is coming, and we got to hit them where it hurt, in a powerful position, which will affect their money. Y'all have a great day today.
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0: of my heart. That's my boy, Steve. I love that program. I wake up my kids, make them listen. 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

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Your girl Sharon. Here's Kehlani with Folded.

Ari Lennox will be at the Fox this weekend. I've got tickets for the ninth caller, 631-7923. It's your girl, Sharon, on Mix 92.3.

Leslie's Make Me Say It Again, girl. It's Mix 92.3 with that Detroit R&B, Lathan Freak It. But first, here's that nationwide keyword for the hour. It's your chance at $1,000. 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

Detroit at Work happens next hour, 12:10, the job posting of the day. You know your girl's got your back, your girl Sharon. That's me on Mix 92.3, Detroit's R&B, Steve Harvey in the morning. Here's MJ, one of

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It's your girl Sharon on Mix 92.3. I just gave you that nationwide keyword. Yeah, the cash grab, your chance at $1,000. 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

T is in for the Bush Man. 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

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What you got to lose, huh? 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Here's Yarborough and Peoples taking us back. Don't stop the music, whatever you do.

Mix 92.3 Detroit's R&B with Steve Harvey in the morning. Billy T in for the Bushman today. And we've been talking about the Pink Gala coming up this Sunday. Now, along with the Pink Gala, our Survivor Spotlight. We're honoring real warriors, those who faced breast cancer and kept going. 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And we will have a powerful tribute for them. Also, selected survivors will win two tickets to the Pink Gala. Of course, that's next Sunday, May 17th at the Rooster Tail, where we shine light on our survivors and celebrate them. It's a room filled with love, and we want you to be there next Sunday at the Rooster Tail with Mix 92.3, all right?

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But Michael was an incredible performer, and his legacy lives on. 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

All Around the D on Mix 92.3. Okay, this is a concert you don't want to miss. Lionel Richie and Earth, Wind & Fire. They'll be at Little Caesars on Wednesday, July 1st. 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

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Billy T here. So now everybody is talking about the Kevin Hart roast from Netflix. A lot of mixed reviews on

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